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1: 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Hayden Clark is a senior on the Bloomington South football team. In his first two games as the starting running back, he ran for over 200 combined yards and scored 7 touchdowns, including a 4-touchdown game at Martinsville. He has helped South reach the number one ranking in the 5A AP poll. Libby McElhenney is a senior on the Edgewood girls golf team. McElhenney won the WIC Golf Championships with a career best score of 79, winning by 4 shots. She was one of 3 Mustangs to be named All-Conference. 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

0: don't know if this makes sense, but you're my hallelujah. 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

0: 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Sherry Ann Wettstein, Josh Gillespie, Wade Griffin, Tony Taylor, Emmett Ransom, and Chris Wolf. 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
1: So, Jacqueline.
2: Yes, Mom?
1: 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Oh, wait. Hold on. I just got a text. 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
7: Nurse, I need you to apply pressure to the head wound until I can get to it. 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
0: Oh, we've got trouble. We've got a spin. Nolan Siegel looks like he spins coming down out of the court.
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0: congratulations to our latest Carpets Plus Color Tile Student Athlete Spotlight winners, Hayden Clark and Libby McElhenney. Hayden Clark is a senior on the Bloomington South football team. In his first two games as the starting running back, he ran for over 200 combined yards and scored 7 touchdowns, including a 4-touchdown game at Martinsville. He has helped South reach the number one ranking in the 5A AP poll. Libby McElhenney is a senior on the Edgewood girls golf team. McElhenney won the WIC Golf Championships with a career best score of 79, winning by 4 shots. 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
1: So, Jacqueline.
2: Yes, Mom?
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3: Come find out.
4: Nurse, I need you to apply pressure to the head wound until I can get to it. I'm concerned she's lost too much blood. You in the corner, who are you? You're not supposed to be here.
5: She's my girlfriend, Doctor.
4: You need to wait out in the waiting room.
5: Please, Doctor, I want to stay with her.
4: Look, she's been badly injured. So if you want to do what's best for her, you need to let us do our work.
5: 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I didn't mean to do this. 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
4: Wait a second. You were the driver?
5: 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I swear, we went to dinner. I was just buzzed. I only had a few drinks.
4: Just buzzed? Why didn't you tell us that? In that case, your girlfriend is fine.
6: Hey, sweetie. I feel great. You want to get out of here?
5: I can't believe this. Really, Doctor? She's really okay?
4: What, are you kidding? No, not really. Nurse, get me a suture kit. Stat.
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1: Hey, there's my son. 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
1: Susan?
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1: 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Hayden Clark is a senior on the Bloomington South football team. In his first two games as the starting running back, he ran for over 200 combined yards and scored 7 touchdowns, including a 4-touchdown game at Martinsville. He has helped South reach the number one ranking in the 5A AP poll. Libby McElhenney is a senior on the Edgewood girls golf team. McElhenney won the WIC Golf Championships with a career best score of 79, winning by 4 shots. 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
1: 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It's What's Going On. It is only on B97. They promise to decaffeinate after the show.

897, that is Imagine Dragons. Remember, this weekend in Bloomington, it is the 4th Street Festival of the Arts. That's happening on Saturday, 10 a.m. to 6 p.m., and then Sunday, 10 a.m. to 5 p.m. Hundreds of artists come check out their stuff. Up next, it's Justin Bieber. Throwing petals like, do you love me at night?

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B97, that is Miley Cyrus. Coming up after the top of the hour, we'll talk sports with Austin Render. On the way before then, some Sabrina Carpenter. Right now, it's Ed Sheeran.

0: Beat 97, that is Ella Langley. Now let's talk sports with Austin Render, brought to you by Overhead Door. Austin, what's going on?
1: Yeah, Edgewood girls soccer shut out Cascade 4-0. Edgewood volleyball lost a 5-set thriller to Vincennes Lincoln. North boys soccer stay perfect in mid-state conference play, a 2-0 victory over Martinsville. South volleyball swept the intra-city battle with North to improve to 12-0. High school football action tonight. A lot of games going to be starting a little later this week than normal. North Martinsville is a 7 o'clock start, but other games, we got South hosting Terre Haute North, 7:30. Edgewood at South Putt, that's going to be at 8 p.m. OV hosting Cloverdale, 7:30. Brown County at Trinity Lutheran at 7. Eastern Green hosting North Davies at 7:30. And Linton travels up to Indianapolis Lutheran, that's also at 7:30. Alberto Mendoza and Georgia Tech upset by Colorado last night, 14-13. Mendoza got Georgia Tech in field goal range at the horn, but Colorado blocked the potential game-winning 45-yard field goal as time expired, and Colorado gets the win. Rutgers was upset by UMass last night, 37-21. Rutgers was nearly a 4-touchdown favorite. UMass didn't win a game last season, and they dominated Rutgers from start to finish. Minnesota and Illinois, both winners last night. Indiana, of course, will take the field tomorrow. Reminder, you can bring in a clear, reusable, empty water bottle into the game. You can refill it around the concourse. Here's the schedule for tomorrow. Lots open at 7, the walk at 9:35. Gates open at 10:30. There's a flyover at 11:30. And then the national championship signage reveal at 11:40. Kickoff shortly after noon.
0: All right. Thank you. Coming up here soon, some Taylor Swift and some Joe on B97.
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0: 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Right now it is 71. Today we are under a heat advisory that is in effect until 8 p.m. tonight. So sunny and hot throughout the day with a high around 96. Then tonight, mostly clear overnight with a low around 75. Tomorrow should be sunny for the most part. And then we do have a chance of scattered showers later in the day. Now it says mainly after 4 p.m. So that's gotten moved about 2 hours already. Yesterday it said after 2. So hopefully we'll be in good shape for the IU football game.
11: Sounds like we will be.
0: Yeah. And then on Sunday, should be sunny throughout the day with a high around 85.
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0: Coming up in a few, Taylor Swift. Right now, back to the music with Joe on B97.

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Coming up here soon, your B97 birthday shoutouts brought to you by IU Auditorium. If there's anyone you want to wish a happy birthday to, just send us a text at 812-339-9797. Some Ellie Goulding on deck. Up next, it's Bruno Mars.

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1: 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That is Beyonce, and today is her birthday.
2: Happy birthday, Beyonce.
1: Huge happy birthday to Beyonce, and a happy birthday to everybody else around celebrating birthday. We've got your IU Auditorium birthday shout-outs right now, and a few local birthdays. So, Harriet Whitcomb, happy 60th birthday from your grandson.
2: Happy birthday.
1: Happy 36th birthday to Courtney Porter.
2: Happy birthday.
1: And then a happy 13th birthday to Leela P. from your mom and dad.
2: Happy birthday.
1: Happy birthday, and congrats on sharing a birthday with Beyonce.
2: That's a huge honor.
1: That is. That's a really good one. And then there are some other celebrity birthdays who are definitely getting overshadowed today, and that's okay. So we got to shout them out a little bit.
2: Yeah.
1: So Max Greenfield, 47.
2: Okay.
1: He's from New Girl.
2: Oh.
1: Schmidt.
2: Oh,
1: if you're familiar. Yeah.
2: Yes.
1: Oh, this one's for you. Kyle Mooney.
2: Ah!
1: 42.
2: Kyle Mooney.
1: Yeah.
2: God.
1: There are actually a lot of birthdays. Like John DiMaggio.
2: Oh!
1: So he's the voice of Bender in Futurama, Jake the Dog in Adventure Time.
2: Yeah.
1: Incredibly iconic. That one's important to me.
2: That's important to you, yeah.
1: James Bay, 36.
2: Okay.
1: We've got Damon Wayans, 66.
2: Oh,
1: love him. If you haven't seen Earth Girls Are Easy...
2: That's your movie.
1: That's my movie, starring Damon Wayans and Jeff Goldblum and Gina Davis and Jim Carrey, weirdly. Like a really, really young Jim Carrey.
2: Whoa.
1: It's a crazy B movie. I'm sure it's free on Tubi, one of those fake services.
2: Yeah.
1: Definitely watch it.
2: Okay.
1: Mark Ronson, 51.
2: Oh.
1: Whitney Cummings, comedian, 44.
2: Okay.
1: There are just so many today. That's crazy.
2: That's
1: so, yeah.
2: Happy birthday, everybody.
1: Happy birthday. It is September, so that's when we really start getting into popular birthdays.
2: Is that like a fact?
1: Yeah, it is.
2: Oh.
1: Because my birthday is coming up in a little
2: over a
1: week. Yeah, 2 weeks.
2: Yeah.
1: And I remember one year on my birthday, I was like in a bad mood and I opened up Google. And the Google Doodle was like, oh, happy birthday. And I was like, oh, Google wished me happy birthday. And I clicked on it, and then it wasn't for me. It was like, oh, September 16th, the most common birthday in America. And
2: whoa.
1: I was like, oh, my God.
2: Wow.
1: Google said, you're not special, and that's okay.
2: Well, in 2 weeks, it will be the most special birthday.
1: That's right. That's right. But today, celebrating Beyonce.
2: Happy birthday, Beyonce.
1: Huge happy birthday. And remember, if you have a birthday coming up, be sure to send it to us at 812-339-9797. We will give you a birthday shout out. Coming up here soon, we'll check out your local news update, then some Post Malone on the way on B97.
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14: Thanks, Macy and Olivia. Good morning, and here's what's happening. The Bloomington Police Department released a statement yesterday afternoon that they are not in communication with, nor are they collaborating with, Homeland Security regarding any immigration operations in the area. Indiana is reported to have federal authorities enforcing immigration laws in various locations throughout the state. BPD says they do not know where those reportedly detained have been transported to, but have offered a phone number for the public to call for more information. 872-351-3990. Indiana Governor Mike Braun has suspended the state's gas usage and excise taxes for a fifth consecutive month, which will last until October the 6th. Although the governor typically only has the authority to do so for 90 days, he creatively assigned the suspension to a new emergency in late July, allowing three additional months. November 6th is the final possible suspension Braun will have available, assuming no new emergency is declared. And Bloomington City Council, Mayor Thompson, and city staff are hosting a community deliberation session on public safety Wednesday, September the 9th, 6:30 to 8:30 in City Council Chambers. This is Skip Daly, and that's a look at your B97 News.

0: Oh my gosh, is it already that time of year again?
1: Yeah.
0: We know what it's like in college. 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

0: Today's best music, Beat 97. That was Somber. And now we have a special guest in the studio. We've got Jake Taylor from Spencer Pride, and they're here to tell us all about what Spencer Pride does and, of course, the festival coming up. So thanks for joining us.
1: Yeah, thanks for having me.
0: Of course.
1: So as you said, my name's Jake Taylor. I'm the executive director of Spencer Pride. So we are a nonprofit that's dedicated to improving the quality of life for rural LGBTQ people in South Central Indiana. And I just wanted to come on to invite everyone to our festival October 3rd this year.
0: Yeah. And so what can attendees expect at the festival?
1: It'll be a lot of fun. So we'll be there from around noon to 7 p.m. It is one of the largest events. Despite being such a small town, we draw a huge crowd, so there'll be lots of celebration, there'll be entertainment, there'll be lots of fun things for families, for friends, bring everyone you can. We'll have some live entertainment, food vendors, different nonprofits and community organizations, some local businesses, different health and wellness resources, places to shop, games to play, all types of things.
0: Yeah, absolutely. So is there an admission fee or is it free to attend?
1: It is free to attend. We just want everyone to come and have a good time and celebrate Pride with us.
0: Absolutely. Well, what opportunities are there for volunteers, sponsors, or community partners to get involved?
1: Yeah, well, I would definitely recommend going to spencerpride.org to learn all the ways you can get involved. We are looking for more volunteers. We can always use help. If you just want to come, if it's your first time and have a good time, attendees, come on by. And definitely reach out to us if you want to sponsor, if you want to sell anything, please reach out.
0: Yeah. And so, you know, why do you think that events like this are important to the community?
1: I think events like this are super important to show your support and care for your neighbors and friends and family members. Yeah. You know, I think we're in a really interesting place when it comes to LGBTQ rights. And I think that especially for a rural place in Indiana, showing up and being there for this community is really important. We are seeing just an onslaught of incredible rhetoric and political tension about people's livelihoods. And this is just a way for people to show up, have a good time, joy, and celebrating each other. There is such a power in having fun and getting to know people that are maybe outside of your comfort zone of enjoying the sun with people you don't know who are just having a good time. So I want everyone to come celebrate and just enjoy the vibes.
0: Yeah, absolutely. So in terms of information, event schedules, updates, can you give us that website one more time?
1: Yeah, please go to spencerpride.org, spencerpride.org, please.
0: All right. Well, that was Jake Taylor. Thanks for coming in today.
1: Yeah, thank you.
0: Well, coming up soon, some Ariana Grande and some Zara Larsson on B97.
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0: B97. That is Bruno Mars. So Olivia was able to make it out to the Buzzkirk last night. You saw Nimrods. What did you think?
1: I did. I had a great time. Mm-hmm. I love seeing a movie at the Buzzkirk. I was really thinking about that during it. Not related to the movie. I was like, it looks so nice.
0: Yeah.
1: I really liked it.
0: Okay.
1: It came out this year. It's about three sort of like degenerate high schoolers, and they love Green Day, and they are told that they're going to open for Green Day in LA for New Year's Eve. And so it's a big road trip to go to LA to make it by New Year's to play, like to open for Green Day.
0: Yeah.
1: And it is so, I had a lot of fun with it.
0: Mm-hmm.
1: It was like very like classic, kind of like road trippy, like it was very funny.
0: Yeah.
1: They play a ton of Green Day music.
0: Oh. Amazing.
1: That's kind of the best part.
0: Yeah, that is kind of what I want out of this movie.
1: It's like every single Green Day like hit is in it. And you're like, oh, I love this one.
0: Yeah.
1: I love this song. Green Day's amazing.
0: Yeah.
1: And then they're in it and they do a pretty solid job with their acting.
0: Oh, that's fun. Okay.
1: Mason Thames is the main guy. He's he was in the live action How to Train Your Dragon.
0: Oh, yeah.
1: He's having a moment right now.
0: Okay.
1: And so I liked him in it. They're in a band. Can he sing? I don't know. I couldn't tell if it was him or not.
0: Yeah.
1: But I had a lot of fun. It was
0: okay.
1: Really cute. It was cute.
0: Yeah.
1: I wish it was shorter.
0: Oh, okay.
1: It's almost 2 hours long.
0: Mm.
1: If it was like it would be a perfect 90-minute movie.
0: Mm-hmm.
1: There is a 90-minute cut of this movie.
0: Yeah.
1: Please release it.
0: Mm-hmm.
1: McKenna Grace is in it, and she's kind of just like there.
0: Okay.
1: But no, I really liked Nimrods. I'm sad they only played it in theaters for a week.
0: I know. I looked it up, and it looks like September 15th we're getting it on digital.
1: Oh!
0: So hopefully soon.
1: Okay.
0: Yeah.
1: But yeah, I had a great time. I really liked it, and I recommend it.
0: Awesome. Well, good to know. Coming up here soon, we'll check out your weather update. Then some Justin Bieber on the way on B97.
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1: And now a look at your weather brought to you by Menards. Right now sitting at around 74 degrees. We are still in that heat advisory. Going to be in that until 8 p.m. tonight. For the rest of your day, it's going to be hot out there with a high around 98 degrees. For tonight, mostly clear skies, a low around 75. On Saturday, it's going to be sunny and hot still. Got a high around 93. There is a slight chance of some rain and thunderstorms, but mostly going to be in your afternoon after 4 p.m. Your Saturday night is looking clear with a low around 69. And then on Sunday, sunny skies with a high around 85 degrees. 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Taylor Swift coming up in a couple of minutes. Right now, getting back to the music, it's Justin Bieber with Yukon on B97.

Charlie Puth on B97. IU Auditorium back, starting their season next weekend. We're going to have your chance to get the first tickets for Frozen in concert coming up in a few. Right now, it's Olivia Rodrigo with Drop Dead on B97.

0: B97, that is Teddy Swims. So right now we have your chance to win a pair of tickets to see a really cool show coming up at IU Auditorium.
1: Yay, it's the opening of their season?
0: Yeah, they've got a really great season lined up, and they're kicking things off with a really fun one. It is Jacob's Live at the Movies.
1: It's so, every year, it's so good.
0: Yeah, it's really, really good every year. It's so great to see a movie that you already know and love, or even one that you haven't seen before, with that live score played by the Jacobs School of Music students.
1: Yes.
0: And they always pick a great movie. This year, they're doing Frozen.
1: I had a great rewatch of Frozen recently.
0: Yeah.
1: I think it's when they announced the third one.
0: Oh, yeah.
1: I was like, let's watch Frozen. And I was like, this is a movie.
0: I know, it's so good. Every time you watch it, you're like, wow, yeah, that is great.
1: Yes. Me and my friend, we made a claim that it was like one of the last great Disney movies. I don't know.
0: All right.
1: I don't know if people agree with that or not.
0: Yeah, I think most people would.
1: Yeah. I was just like, this movie's amazing. The music's amazing.
0: Yeah.
1: The song's amazing.
0: It's great.
1: And so very excited for this at the auditorium.
0: So there will be a couple days to see it. The tickets we have are for Saturday, September 12th at 7 p.m.
1: Okay.
0: So for your chance to win a pair of tickets to that show, just text FROZEN to 812-339-9797. Again, FROZEN to 812-339-9797 for your chance to see Frozen in concert at IU Auditorium. Coming up here soon, we'll check out your local news update, then some Somber on the way on B97.
2: 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Hayden Clark is a senior on the Bloomington South football team. In his first two games as the starting running back, he ran for over 200 combined yards and scored 7 touchdowns, including a 4-touchdown game at Martinsville. He has helped South reach the number one ranking in the 5A AP poll. Libby McElhenney is a senior on the Edgewood girls golf team. McElhenney won the WIC Golf Championships with a career best score of 79, winning by 4 shots. She was one of 3 Mustangs to be named All-Conference. 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
2: Thanks, Macy and Olivia. Good morning, and here's what's happening. The Bloomington Police Department released a statement yesterday afternoon that they are not in communication with, nor are they collaborating with, Homeland Security regarding any immigration operations in the area. Indiana is reported to have federal authorities enforcing immigration laws in various locations throughout the state. BPD says they do not know where those reportedly detained have been transported to, but have offered a phone number for the public to call for more information. 872-351-3990. Indiana Governor Mike Braun has suspended the state's gas usage and excise taxes for a fifth consecutive month, which will last until October the 6th. Although the governor typically only has the authority to do so for 90 days, he creatively assigned the suspension to a new emergency in late July, allowing three additional months. November 6th is the final possible suspension Braun will have available, assuming no new emergency is declared. And Bloomington City Council, Mayor Thompson, and city staff are hosting a community deliberation session on public safety Wednesday, September the 9th, 6:30 to 8:30 in City Council Chambers. This is Skip Daly, and that's a look at your B97 News.

0: Today's best music, the 97. That is Olivia Dean. Good morning. Now let's check out the B-Town Beat, see what's going on in Bloomington this weekend. Okay. So it's going to be a really busy weekend in Bloomington.
1: Yes.
0: We've got the 4th Street Festival, IU football, a lot going on.
1: Mm-hmm.
0: And one thing that you might not remember, they had to reschedule some fireworks around the 4th of July because of all the storms we were having.
1: Mm-hmm.
0: And so one of those rescheduled fireworks shows is happening this weekend.
1: Okay.
0: It's going to be tomorrow night out at Fairfax Beach, on Lake Monroe.
1: Yes.
0: It's kind of out at Four Winds Lakeside Inn and Marina.
1: Okay.
0: You know where that hotel is.
1: Yeah.
0: That's where it's going to be. So the price for entry is just the price to get into the state park.
1: Oh.
0: So it's $7 a vehicle if you've got an Indiana license plate, $9 a vehicle if you have an out-of-state license plate. And then you get in and you get to see the fireworks show.
1: Nice.
0: Yeah. So again, this is rescheduled from the 4th of July. So it's going to be a really nice big fireworks show.
1: And what time is that at? Dusk?
0: It'll be about 10 p.m. It's going to be dusk, you know, when the sun goes down. So
1: best time to see fireworks are when it's dark outside.
0: Yeah, it's got to be dark. So, but the bright side is, you know, it gets dark earlier now than it did in July. So
1: get an earlier start.
0: Exactly.
1: That's fun.
0: Yeah. So for more info, you can check out Four Winds Lakeside Inn and Marina on Facebook. Coming up here soon, some Harry Styles and some Shawn Mendes on B97.
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0: 97. 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Now let's check out your sports update with Austin Render, brought to you by Overhead Door. 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
1: Yeah, Edgewood Girls Soccer shut out Cascade 4-0. Edgewood Volleyball lost a 5-set thriller to Vincennes Lincoln. North Boys Soccer stayed perfect in mid-state conference play with a 2-0 win over Martinsville. And South Volleyball swept North to improve to 12-0. In high school football action tonight, North hosting Martinsville. That's a 7 o'clock start. South hosting Terre Haute North at 7:30. Edgewood at South Putt, that's at 8. OV hosting Cloverdale, 7:30. Brown County at Trinity Lutheran at 7. Eastern Green hosting North Davies at 7:30. And Linton travels to Indianapolis Lutheran at 7:30. Alberto Mendoza and Georgia Tech defeated by Colorado last night, 14-13. Georgia Tech had their 45-yard potential game-winning field goal blocked at the buzzer. Rutgers upset by UMass last night, 37-21. It's a UMass team that did not win a game last year. It was an almost four-touchdown spread in favor of Rutgers. Minnesota and Illinois both won their openers last night. Indiana, of course, will start their season tomorrow. A reminder, you can bring in a clear, reusable water bottle, and there will be refill stations around the concourse. The lot's open at 7. The walk is at 9:30. Gates open at 10:30. 10 o'clock's when Big Noon starts. National Championship signage reveal will be at 11:40, shortly following a big flyover, I believe an Air Force One flyover, kick at noon or just after noon tomorrow.
0: All right, thank you. Coming up here soon, some Steve Lacy and some Taylor Swift on B97. Attention, music lovers. 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Sherry Ann Wettstein, Josh Gillespie, Wade Griffin, Tony Taylor, Emmett Ransom, and Chris Wolf. 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
0: Now for the weather. Right now, it is mostly sunny and 80. We are still under a heat advisory today. That's in effect until 8 o'clock tonight. So definitely stay hydrated, stay safe out there today. Looking at a high today around 98 and heat index values as high as 101. Then tonight, mostly clear overnight with a low around 75. Tomorrow, it should be sunny for the most part. Then a chance of scattered showers, mainly after 4, so hopefully won't interfere with the IU game. And then on Sunday, it should be sunny throughout the day again with a high around 85. Coming up here soon, some Taylor Swift, then Alex Warren right around the corner. Right now, let's kick things off with some Steve Lacy on B97.

B97. That is Alex Warren. Be sure to join me today out at Ivy Tech. I'll be there from 11 a.m. to 1 p.m. or until we run out of free back-to-school t-shirts. Come see me, say hi at Ivy Tech, and pick up a shirt. This is the weekend.

Tame Impala and Jenny on B97 over at the historic Bloomington Speedway tonight. Their Salute to a Legend Poodle Harris race. They're going to be delayed an hour on account of the heat. Gates are still going to be open at 5, but hot laps are starting at 7, and the race is starting at 8. And the kids' bike race is still happening during intermission. Right now, it's Leon Thomas on B97. She's a

0: is Homewrecker from Somber. Good morning and happy Friday. Thanks for joining us on the show today. It's brought to you by Smithville and Monroe County YMCA. So I will be out and about very soon.
1: Yes.
0: With your chance to get a free back to school B97 t-shirt. Yeah. I'll be over at Ivy Tech from 11 a.m. Yes. to 1 p.m. or until we run out of shirts. Sometimes they do go really fast.
1: And it's one of the last times to get it before the homecoming parade.
0: Yeah.
1: And so if you haven't gotten it yet, now's your chance.
0: Yeah, now's your chance.
1: Go see Macy.
0: Yeah, so come hang out. I'll be at Ivy Tech, like I said, 11 until whenever we run out of shirts. We'll have all sizes, small through 2X.
1: Yes.
0: So at least to start. The middle ones do tend to run out really quickly.
1: Yeah, so run. Yeah. Run, don't walk.
0: Run, don't walk. Come hang out. But it's going to be a great weekend. IU football back in action.
1: Yeah.
0: Everybody's going to be braving the heat.
1: I am going to bring, I don't even know, like, I'm so confused on what to wear, what to bring, what to do.
0: Right. I'm thinking sunscreen, and then you'll be fine, you know? Whatever else is fine.
1: Sunscreen and nothing else?
0: Sunscreen and liquid IV, and yeah, you know what, I think you'll be fine.
1: Sunscreen, liquid IV, and nothing else.
0: Nothing else.
1: That is going to be the uniform for the weekend.
0: Yeah.
1: I'm very excited. It's Labor Day weekend. Let's soak it up.
0: Absolutely. Well, it's time for us to head out, but Pam will be on soon. Coming up before then, some Ella Langley and some Huntrix on B97.
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1: So, Jacqueline.
16: Yes, Mom?
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10: 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Stat.
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1: Today's best music, B97. It's Macy. And today I'm broadcasting live from Ivy Tech. We are just getting set up here and we have a bunch of free back to school t-shirts to give away. These have been going really fast, so if you want a shirt, definitely come here sooner rather than later. I believe we are already out of smalls, but have no fear, we do still have sizes medium through 2X, so definitely a lot of shirts still here for now. We're going to be out here broadcasting live until 1 or until we run out of shirts, whichever one comes first. So definitely come join us, say hi, cool off a little bit. It is so hot outside, but it's nice and cool here inside of Ivy Tech. And like I said, we've got a lot of great free shirts to give away while they last. And you don't have to do anything to get the shirt. You don't have to sign up for an email list, send us a text, anything like that. All you have to do is swing by, tell us what size you want, and we will send you on your way with a brand new free t-shirt. Again, this is Macy. I'm broadcasting live from Ivy Tech on B97.

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1: Today's best music, Beat 97. It's Macy, and today I'm broadcasting live from Ivy Tech. We are just getting set up here, and we have a bunch of free back-to-school t-shirts to give away. These have been going really fast, so if you want a shirt, definitely come here sooner rather than later. I believe we are already out of smalls, but have no fear, we do still have sizes medium through 2X, so definitely a lot of shirts still here for now. We're going to be out here broadcasting live until 1 or until we run out of shirts, whichever one comes first. So definitely come join us, say hi, cool off a little bit. It is so hot outside, but it's nice and cool here inside of Ivy Tech. And like I said, we've got a lot of great free shirts to give away while they last. And you don't have to do anything to get the shirt. You don't have to sign up for an email list, send us a text, anything like that. All you have to do is swing by, tell us what size you want, and we will send you on your way with a brand new free t-shirt. Again, this is Macy. 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
2: 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It's Macy. And today I'm broadcasting live from Ivy Tech. We are just getting set up here and we have a bunch of free back-to-school t-shirts to give away. These have been going really fast, so if you want a shirt, definitely come here sooner rather than later. I believe we are already out of smalls, but have no fear, we do still have sizes medium through 2X, so definitely a lot of shirts still here for now. We're going to be out here broadcasting live until 1 or until we run out of shirts, whichever one comes first. So definitely come join us, say hi, cool off a little bit. It is so hot outside, but it's nice and cool here inside of Ivy Tech. And like I said, we've got a lot of great free shirts to give away while they last. And you don't have to do anything to get the shirt. You don't have to sign up for an email list, send us a text, anything like that. All you have to do is swing by, tell us what size you want, and we will send you on your way with a brand new free t-shirt. Again, this is Macy. I'm broadcasting live from Ivy Tech on B97.
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1: Today's best music, Beat 97. It's Macy, and today I'm broadcasting live from Ivy Tech. We are just getting set up here, and we have a bunch of free back-to-school t-shirts to give away. These have been going really fast, so if you want a shirt, definitely come here sooner rather than later. I believe we are already out of smalls, but have no fear, we do still have sizes medium through 2X, so definitely a lot of shirts still here for now. We're going to be out here broadcasting live until 1 or until we run out of shirts, whichever one comes first. So definitely come join us, say hi, cool off a little bit. It is so hot outside, but it's nice and cool here inside of Ivy Tech. And like I said, we've got a lot of great free shirts to give away while they last. And you don't have to do anything to get the shirt. You don't have to sign up for an email list, send us a text, anything like that. All you have to do is swing by, tell us what size you want, and we will send you on your way with a brand new free t-shirt. Again, this is Macy. I'm broadcasting live from Ivy Tech on B97.
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But what's exciting? You all know it's the IU football game tomorrow. Our first home game of the season, taking on North Texas. Kickoff is at noon. If you're going to the game, you better get there early. All games are sold out, including tomorrow. But tomorrow especially, there's a few

this year, they're giving out rally towels, but you got to get there early while they last as you enter. And rally towels this year will feature a different football player each home game. So that is so cool. And because it is so hot, you will be allowed to bring in a reusable water bottle. They're going to have water stations all throughout the stadium, and you can go fill up whenever you need to, free of charge. So keep that in mind. Also, stop by and see us. We're going to be tailgating

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0: Retro fans, I got another one for you. 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

0: 97, Miley Cyrus, Party in the USA. Big game weekend. IU Hoosiers take on North Texas. Noon kickoff. Stop by and see us. We'll be on the south end of Memorial Stadium, as well as big noon kickoff's going to be there. Bar stools are going to be there. But we'll have the all-access band playing from 9:30 to 11:30. Go Hoosiers! Today is College Colors Day. It's also National Wildlife Day, Macadamia Nut Day, Eat an Extra Dessert Day, and National When Pigs Fly Day. As far as the weather forecast is concerned, we have a heat advisory in effect till 8 o'clock tonight. This afternoon, hot with a high 98. Clear skies tonight, low 75. For the kickoff tomorrow, sunny, slight teeny tiny chance of showers. High tomorrow, 93. Clear tomorrow night, low 69. And then a high of 85 on Sunday. So stay hydrated. Don't forget, there'll be one more emergency test later on where you're going to hear the sirens, because it's the first of the month, so just be aware of that. Falco, on the way.
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0: Retro fans, the historic Brown County Playhouse is the place to be for live music. 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
1: 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Hayden Clark is a senior on the Bloomington South football team. In his first two games as the starting running back, he ran for over 200 combined yards and scored 7 touchdowns, including a 4-touchdown game at Martinsville. He has helped South reach the number one ranking in the 5A AP poll. Libby McElhenney is a senior on the Edgewood girls golf team. McElhenney won the WIC Golf Championships with a career best score of 79, winning by 4 shots. She was one of 3 Mustangs to be named All-Conference. 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

B97, today's best music. What's happening? My name is Kev, hanging out with you on your Friday. Gonna kick off the 3-day weekend. Just heard Kehlani with Folded. So it looks like it's gonna be sunny and hot today. Should see a high right around 96, although it's gonna feel like 105. And be warned, there is that heat advisory in effect until 8 o'clock tonight. IU football kicks off the season tomorrow, Memorial Stadium. 4th Street Festival takes over downtown Saturday and Sunday, and coming up this hour, we begin the very reasonable movement to make every weekend a 3-day weekend. Honestly, I don't know why this is not already passed unanimously. Let's get back to the music right now. B97 with Leon Thomas. Here's Mutt.

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Pink Pony Club, Chapel Rowan, right here on B97. Hey, before I forget, I want to say thanks to everybody who came out to show Walter Fountain earlier today for the B97 Back to School t-shirt drop. Nothing says back to school like grabbing a free shirt in weather that feels like 105. Now, the long weekend is basically here. IU football is home tomorrow at noon against North Texas. 4th Street Festival happening tomorrow and Sunday downtown. And Monday's Labor Day, which means this is the weekend where Sunday night does not immediately start judging you. That alone feels like a holiday. Let's get back to the music on B97. Here's Sabrina Carpenter with House Tour.

0: Ariana Grande and today's best music, B97. So Labor Day weekend is officially here, and it seems like every time we get a three-day weekend, society is reminded of one very important thing, that we're all better people when Monday stays out of it. There's less panic laundry, there's more grilling, and Sunday night does not feel like it's standing in the corner holding a clipboard. So maybe it's time to make this official.
1: Another three-day weekend is finally here, and it's got us thinking, why are there so flipping few of them? After all, the crushing weight of the average Monday morning is enough to suffocate anything you might accomplish on a Sunday. And furthermore, many experts who may or may not have degrees in napping have discovered a shocking truth. Getting only 2 days off per week is totally lame. That's why we're launching a bold new initiative: mandatory three-day weekends, every weekend. Imagine a world where your Saturday isn't spent frantically catching up on errands, and your Sunday isn't hijacked by the existential dread of Monday. With constant three-day weekends, you'll finally have time to appreciate the good things in life, like lying naked on your couch watching Netflix without the pressure of having to actually take a shower for a few days. And let's not forget about the economy. Think of the boost in productivity if we all came back to work refreshed and recharged, rather than completely hungover from a Sunday funday. A happier

0: And on B97, my name is Kev, hanging with you. 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Got a heat advisory until 8 o'clock tonight. Sunny and hot this afternoon. Should see a high right around 96. Heat index value is going to feel like 105. Mostly clear with a low around 75 tonight and tomorrow. Yeah, tomorrow. Get all confused here. Sunny and hot near 93 with scattered showers and storms mainly after 4 o'clock. Got Taylor Swift coming up on your radio in just a few minutes. It's B97.
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had to play Shaboozy since tomorrow's IU football day. That's right, college football's back tomorrow. Bloomington gets a big one right away. IU opens the season at home against North Texas. Noon kickoff time, and if you don't have tickets to the game, don't worry, you can catch all the action on Fox. Fox Big Noon kickoff is also going to be on site, so expect campus to be probably busy pretty early. It's IU's first game since, of course, the national championship season. So, yeah, the vibe around Memorial Stadium is going to be a little different. Noon tomorrow, IU and North Texas. Plan ahead, drink water, and maybe don't treat game day traffic like it's a casual target run. Let's get back to it. Here's Olivia Dean with Man I Need.

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0: That's Billy with Birds of a Feather right here on B97. So Labor Day means a lot of people are going to probably fire up the grill. And every cookout has that one person who's way too confident near open flame. Suddenly, their whole tongue's talking about technique and acting like the whole neighborhood has been waiting for their hot dog expertise. So for your Labor Day barbecue, we brought in some help. Well, kind of.
1: Labor Day is just around the corner.
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1: No one knows more about Labor Day cookouts than your good buddy, Dwayne.
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1: He's even got a few healthier options.
4: Then some sort of sugar blast I will have, either some great cookies or coffee cake. I also have tried this apple fritter bread.
1: Don't cheat yourself, because it's time to treat yourself to The Rock's Labor Day menu.
4: Cream of rice or an oatmeal, some buffalo, and then I'll go into probably either another chicken and a rice, or it could be a buffalo as well with some greens.
1: And if you think Labor Day is over when the sun goes down, think again.
4: Again, I'll just continue to eat, and then usually before bed, I will have a carbohydrate, so almost 8,000 calories a day.
1: Get ready to turn your Labor Day feast into a total beast. Hire Dwayne the Rock Johnson to plan your Labor Day barbecue.
4: Maybe you have to bring in an expert.
1: Enjoy the holiday weekend, and please don't count calories.
0: I feel like The Rock planning your barbecue is probably safer than letting your uncle keep saying, no, I know what I'm doing. Here's Olivia Rodrigo with Stupid Song.

0: 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Don't forget, we got that heat advisory till about 8 o'clock tonight. Mostly clear in the overnight, though. Should see a low around 75. Sunny tomorrow with a high right around 93, feeling as hot as 102, and scattered showers and storms mainly after 4 o'clock. So, looks like it's going to hold out until after the game. And then on Sunday, should be sunny and much better with a high near 85. Got more of today's best music coming up next.
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0: 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Getting geared up for the 5 o'clock freak out. Something you want to hear? Let me know. 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Let's start the 5 o'clock freak out the way you want it started. 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
1: Thanks, Kev. 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The South Lawn of Memorial Stadium is transforming into the ultimate pregame destination with the debut of the Indiana Football AAA Championship Tailgate opening 3 hours prior to kickoff with free admission. Commemorative rally towels and spirit posters will feature different Hoosier football players this year, starting with linebacker Isaiah Jones for tomorrow's game. The official IU student section t-shirt will be red with a caricature of Coach Cignetti on back. Inside the stadium, all cellular antennas have been comprehensively upgraded to handle heavy game day crowds more effectively. And some new tailgating rules. All tailgating activities must take place either in a grass area or directly behind your vehicle. All chairs, grills, coolers, and tents must stay within the width of your designated parking stall. Also, you cannot use an additional parking pass to justify occupying more tailgating space. Enjoy your weekend and go Hoosiers! This is Skip Daly, not to look at your B97 News.
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hate to give the satisfaction asking how you're doing now. How's the castle built of people you pretend to care about? Just what you wanted. 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I see the parties and diamonds sometimes when I close my eyes. 6 months of torture you sold to some forbidden paradise. 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You gotta laugh at the stupid.

B97, today's best music. Welcome to the 5 o'clock Freakout. Kick things off with Stella Lefty and Boston. Then you heard Olivia Rodrigo with Vampire. 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Around Bloomington, Friday afternoon traffic is already picking up. Yeah, tomorrow is going to be busy, especially around Memorial Stadium and IU football kicking off at noon. IU says fans should plan ahead for delays, and all IU Athletic Campus game day parking lots are open at least 5 hours before kickoff. So if you're already heading that direction Saturday, early is your friend. Let's get back to the 5 o'clock Freakout right now. 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Remember, get those requests in. It's all about what you want to hear. 812-339-9797. Here's Alex Warren with Ordinary.

0: Oh my gosh, is it already that time of year again?
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5: 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Hayden Clark is a senior on the Bloomington South football team. In his first two games as the starting running back, he ran for over 200 combined yards and scored 7 touchdowns, including a 4-touchdown game at Martinsville. He has helped South reach the number one ranking in the 5A AP poll. Libby McElhenney is a senior on the Edgewood girls golf team. McElhenney won the WIC Golf Championships with a career best score of 79, winning by 4 shots. She was one of 3 Mustangs to be named All-Conference. 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

B97, today's best music. Currently in the 5 o'clock freak out right now. Just heard Lady Gaga with Bruno Mars. Let's take a quick pause to look at your weather, brought to you by the IU Credit Union, proud sponsor of IU Athletics and the official home of the IU Athletics MasterCard debit card. Got that heat advisory until 8 o'clock tonight. Mostly clear with a low around 75 for the rest of the evening. Saturday looks sunny and hot near 93, feeling as hot as 102 with scattered showers and storms mainly after 4 o'clock. Then Sunday, sunny and 85. Let's get back to the 5 o'clock freakout right now with Coughlin Orthodontics and Classic Bowling Lanes. Remember, you can text those requests at 339-9797. Here's Cat's Eye with Animal.

0: Dolly Parton's goddaughter, Miley Cyrus, with Used to Be Young. My name is Kev, hanging with you. Let's take a quick look at what's trending. Looks like McDonald's monopoly is apparently not happening in the United Kingdom or Australia in 2026. The promotion ran there for almost two decades with stickers and app game pieces that could win prizes. Here in the U.S., McDonald's stopped running Monopoly all the way back in 2016, which is probably for the best, because the game always turned a large fry into a full research project. You'd get Boardwalk, immediately feel rich, then realize every other person in America also has Boardwalk. That's what's trending right here on B97. Got more 5 o'clock freakout coming up on your radio in just a few minutes. You'll hear Golden, you'll hear The Weeknd, and even some Paul Russell a little bit later on as the 5 o'clock freakout continues right here on B97.
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0: Paul Russell on today's best music, B97. 5 o'clock Freakout, actually getting ready to wrap up. 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
1: Thanks, Kev. 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It's the weekend Bloomington has been anticipating all summer. National champions Indiana University have their season opener against North Texas tomorrow. 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The South Lawn of Memorial Stadium is transforming into the ultimate pregame destination with the debut of the Indiana Football AAA Championship Tailgate, opening 3 hours prior to kickoff with free admission. Commemorative rally towels and spirit posters will feature different Hoosier football players this year, starting with linebacker Isaiah Jones for tomorrow's game. The official IU student section t-shirt will be red with a caricature of Coach Cignetti on back. Inside the stadium, all cellular antennas have been comprehensively upgraded to handle heavy game day crowds more effectively. And some new tailgating rules. All tailgating activities must take place either in a grass area or directly behind your vehicle. All chairs, grills, coolers, and tents must stay within the width of your designated parking stall. Also, you cannot use an additional parking pass to justify occupying more tailgating space. Enjoy your weekend and go Hoosiers! This is Skip Daly, not to look at your B97 News.
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3: 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Sherry Ann Wettstein, Josh Gillespie, Wade Griffin, Tony Taylor, Emmett Ransom, and Chris Wolf. 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

0: Luck, Babe, right here on today's Best Music, B97. So with Labor Day weekend here, a lot of people are about to barbecue, and most of them will be fine. The concerns, the guy has not cleaned the grill since May. Refuses to read instructions and keeps saying, stand back, like it's part of the recipe. So before everybody starts throwing burgers over fire, we have a quick safety guide.
1: Are you ready to barbecue this holiday weekend? Do you know how to operate a grill? 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Maybe don't leave it unattended. And the revolutionary chapter, that's probably enough lighter fluid. You'll also discover what to do when the grill suddenly produces a 12-foot flame. Spoiler alert, it doesn't involve saying, whoa, that's pretty cool.
2: Fire!
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Miles Smith on today's best music, B97. So we got 4th Street Festival taking this place this weekend. Saturday from 10 to 6 and Sunday from 10 to 5. 4th Street between Indiana and Grant turns into one of Bloomington's biggest Labor Day weekend traditions. And this is actually year number 50. They've got fine art, live music, community booths, and a lot of people saying, I'm just looking right before buying something. Saturday's going to be hot. So if you do go, try to get there early, bring water, and make sure you save your slow browsing energy for the shaded side of the streets. Here's Malcolm Todd with Earrings on B97.

97, today's best music. Hey, just a heads up, if you're driving for a Labor Day weekend, the gas pump might be the least relaxing part of the trip. Sorry, but it looks like Gas Buddy expects the national average to hit around $4.03 a gallon this weekend. That's actually 87 cents higher than last year and the highest Labor Day price on record. So if your long weekend plans involve a road trip, congratulations. Your car has also requested vacation money. The good news is prices could come down later this month as demand eases and winter fuel comes back. But for now, though, maybe top off before you're already too late. Here's Somber with Homewrecker on B97.

0: B97, today's best music. All right, that officially wraps it up for me. I am out. Don't forget, heat advisory until 8 o'clock tonight. Mostly clear in the overnight. Should see a low around 75. Tomorrow's going to be sunny and hot near 93. Feeling as hot as 102 with some scattered storms, mainly after 4 o'clock. If you're planning to go to Memorial Stadium tomorrow, be sure you bring the sunscreen. Sunday looks better, though. Sunny and 85. Don't forget, IU football opens season tomorrow at noon against North Texas. 4th Street Festival happening downtown Saturday and Sunday, and Monday is Labor Day, so enjoy a long weekend if you've got one. Stay cool, be careful around the grill, and I'll do it again with you on Tuesday. Olivia, coming up on your radio next here on B97. 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
4: 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A band of criminals torn apart by suspicion and betrayal reunites for one last job. 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A multi-million dollar ruby owned by an international jewel thief. When the plan goes sideways, they

0: slowly realize that when stealing from a thief, there are no rules. 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
2: So, Jacqueline.
3: Yes, Mom?
2: I wanted to talk to you about something and... Oh, wait. Hold on. I just got a text. Oh, there's another one. Wow. 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So, anyway...
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3: 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Stat.
6: 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Maybe we should stop acting like it's no big deal. Buzz driving is drunk driving. 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